say the meanest things. Yeah, I've been called a dick, I've been called so many things. I know I've done some shit that I admit deserves it, but that don't mean it doesn't sting.

0: Ladies and gentlemen, as you know, we have something special down here in Birdland this evening. Recording for Blue Note Records.
1: Blue.

0: Blanco y Negro presenta Disco 90.
1: Ladies and gentlemen, welcome.